I come from Newcastle in the north of England. 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And on one party invitation was the quote, "She was never bored."

angry mood. Like to be completely nude. People never call it rude. Really, really lust your food. When I'm in a hungry mood, like to be completely nude. 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